like a rocket watching blast off. 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My love is like a rocket watching blast off. And I'm feeling so electric as an awesome. And even if I wanted to, I can't stop.

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train that goes choo-choo like Norton sang Lulu. 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That's where we stand, see? 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And Miles Davis fan.

You can buy a song, don't mean you can sing. And you can win it all and still lose everything.